Yes, we welcome you, Lord. This is your house. This is your home. Come and have your way. Be glorified in everything we do. Be glorified in everything we say. Arise in the midst of your people. Be enthroned on our praises.

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Steals the cup, the cup, the cup. Steals the cup, the cup, the cup. Steals the cup, the cup, the cup. Steals the cup, the cup, the cup.

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Just in case I don't show you enough. The songs to let you know how much I love you. The things of this world will fade, but my love for you will forever remain.